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1: 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Yang belum nonton di Odyssey, siap-siap karena Rian Timothy bakalan balik lagi. 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

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Radio on blast, make the moment last. She got solar power. Minutes feel like hours. 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

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Always missing people that I shouldn't be missing. 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I know that I control my thoughts and I should stop reminiscing. 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I guess this is moving.

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